Mm-hmm.

This is KFJC, and I am Sam Yorko with the Snafu Bar. What we heard there was Saint Black, and the track was Very Feral, and the album was If I Call You a Friend. Before that was Phil Swisher with the track Turtle and Frog off the album Flowin' Off the Intake. The Bay Area Sports Hall of Fame works to recognize and enshrine the great athletes of the Bay Area and to support youth sports organizations across 11 counties. 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For more details, see bashof.org. Coming up next, I have Nocturnal Emissions. The track is Labyrinth Fluid, and the album is Cathedral. 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
1: Quintron and Miss Pussycat, Kitty Muff the Kilowatt, Thursday, June 11.
0: Bob Ostertag, Antimatter, and Jacob Felix Hewley, Philip Perkins, Anti-Ear, Hate Crime, The Peacock Lounge, Thursday, June 11th.
1: Don Carlos Gainsburgers, The Chapel, Friday, June 12th.
0: Neil Hamburger and Sir Richard Bishop, Breastfeed, Bottom of the Hill, Saturday, June 13th.
1: Messer Chups, Funnel Cake, The Bottom of the Hill, Tuesday, June 16th.
0: Dengue Fever, Diddy Fink, The Chapel, Saturday, June 20th.
1: Oxhamel and Rubber O Cement, Fanboy, Great American Music Hall, Sunday, June 21st.
0: Chapel of the Chimes draws a bunch of Lululemon Karens to Oakland, Sunday, June 21st.
1: The Concert Outlook is a presentation of the KFJC Promotions Department and airs daily at 5:30 a.m., 8:30 a.m., 12:30 p.m., and 5:30 p.m. It can also be found online at kfjc.org. For the Concert Outlook and Morris Minor, I'm Cinder Orr.
2: And I am Sam Yorko with the entertainment calendar for Monday, June 1st, 2026. Up in the North Bay, we've got Aja Monet and Fair are at the Chapel. Woods and Doug Poole are at the Four Star Theater. Over in the East Bay, we've got Day Tripper at Spats. And then we've got Kenny Mason at Cornerstone. Over the South Bay Local, we got a big fat question mark. Before the Concert Outlook and the entertainment calendar, we heard Flying Lotus. The track was In the Forest Day, and the album was Big Mama. Before that was Nocturnal Emissions with the track Labyrinth Fluid, and the album was Cathedral. Start us off on the final half hour of the Snafu Bar. We're going to start with The Third Mind. The track is Before We Said Goodbye off the album Spellbinder. Here on your source for complete randomness, KFJC.

0: kind of loosening the skin, but keeping it attached so it had a blood supply, moving it over onto the remains of the nose and leaving it as is for a few weeks while the body grows a blood supply into that piece of skin in its new location. If I wish I could show people, but anyway, but yeah, but that left scarring on either the forehead or the cheek. So this surgeon, Gaspare Tagliacozzi, in the, I want to say 1500s, it's in the book. I may have my century, but he was like, to prevent the scarring, let's take a patch of skin from the underside of the upper arm and let's do the same thing. Keep it attached, this little kind of peninsula of skin that is still attached to the arm. But that meant holding the arm in position. And so the person had this, it kind of looked like a person checking for BO, right? The head is, the arm is up over the head and the head is turned slightly to the side. But he had to stay that way for a couple of weeks. And then they would cut the connection and the plot of skin would just remain in its new home on the nose. But wow, you know, that somebody came up with that. Just the creativity that surgeons have applied to these various challenges. Kind of amazing. There's a book by Lindsay, what is her name? She wrote a book, The Facemaker, about Harold Gillies or Gillies, who just because there was this tremendous need for among, you know, soldiers who'd been mutilated, just started experimenting with how can we make these men look more or less normal again? Let's try it because there's a need. And so it was kind of a creative and brave thing to be doing.
1: In the 1500s, as you say in the book, that there were these fake noses made out of brass that they would just use ribbons to attach. And then by like 1864, they had a thing where it was sort of like one of those novelty Groucho Marx things where you had a nose that was attached to the eyeglasses, and that was what kept the nose on the face.
0: Yeah. Yeah, that was, yeah, it was Frank Tettamore was the guy who wrote the paper. Yes, this was 1894. And it looked like a kind of like a Groucho glasses, complete with the mustache. The mustache was hiding the border between the artificial nose and the rest of the, you know, the upper lip. And the way the glasses that would support the prosthetic nose, which was made of an early kind of plastic celluloid. And again, really ingenious. Somebody else came up with, you know, if you had enough of the nostril remaining, this kind where you'd squeeze a spring-loaded device, put it in, let it go, and then the springs would press against what remained of the nostril. So it was kind of a spring-loaded artificial nose that was then painted to match. These were, I think these might have been, I'm not sure if these were metal or celluloid. Anyway, really kind of cool that folks came up with this.
1: Very, very inventive. And yeah. It would have their, sort of like fashions, they'd have their day or their decade, and then some new innovation would come in and replace that.
0: Yep.
1: You know, talking about the nose replacement, you're talking about skin.
0: Yep.
1: You know, skin replacement, especially for burn victims, has always been a challenge. And we talked a little about harvesting cadaver skin to use. And there's pig skin that's used now, as well as synthetic skin. And it, at one point, there were even frog skin that was used for the, did that make anybody feel like jumping?
0: Yeah. There was a lot of crazy coverage in the popular press when the trend for frog skin developed. This was, say, very early 1900s. All of these, whether it's frog skin or chicken skin or today cod skin, they're not really replacements. They're bio dressings. They're something to put on to protect the skin, to protect it and keep fluid from leaking out. And there's various reasons where you want to cover the burn. Ideally, what you would take and what you will eventually take is a plot of skin from somewhere in the person's body. So it's an autograft. So it isn't rejected. But one of the things that happens with a major burn is that the immune system is temporarily suppressed. And so sometimes these frog skin, whatever it is, they do kind of take There's a period of time where it is kind of your replacement skin, but eventually it either sloughs off or the surgeon pulls it off and installs a patch of the person's own skin. What's cool is that it's now possible to take a biopsy of the patient's skin, send it offsite to this company.

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1: That's right. Nothing makes you better feel better than listening to the blues happening tomorrow from 10 a.m. till 2 p.m. I'm Cousin Mary. This show is, what is this show called? Stream of Consciousness. Let's hear from J. William Parker, the Shadow Man, on the Wave of the West, KFJC.

acts moving organs. The initiation of a new eon. 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This bloody sacrifice is the critical

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KFJC. You've been listening to AMM, Commonwealth Institute. And on top of that, Herman's Rocket, Space Woman, and Out of Place Artifacts with an intergalactic announcement. 39 Clocks gave us Psychotic Louie Louie. La Sombra with Last Rip. And all the way back there, you heard Kalo Humina, Space Choices. Well, I am wrapping up my time here. Dr. Doug will be taking you back down the rabbit hole via rebroadcast. So be sure to stay tuned in. He'll be with you till 6 a.m. I will be leaving you with Suzuki Testrashif, Let's Do Carpet Beach. I've been Dead Eris. This has been Immortal Oscillations. Our time together will continue next week, 10 p.m. till 2 a.m. every Monday into Tuesday, here on KFJC.

0: possible to make those transitions. And then you got to go into somebody dying. God damn it, if we can't come out of a slow record, I don't understand it. Why are we doing these instrumentals? Because we got them? I don't understand it.
1: This is also nothing new.
0: I don't understand it.
1: This is also nothing new.
0: I don't understand it.
1: I think that people would read more into the music than is really there.
0: Well, somebody find out the goddamn answer.
1: In the 50s, they considered it vulgar and despicable to have songs like Teach Me Tonight, Let's Do It by Cold Water, All of You by Cold Water. Those were considered euphemisms for something dirty.
0: Who gives a shit?
1: Some vulgar, dirty act.
0: Diddly shit.
1: The Kingston Trio famous song they used the word damn was banned on the radio.
0: God damn it.
1: In the 60s, it was a song called Louie Louie.
0: God damn it.

Okay. Okay. Okay. Okay. I want a goddamn concerted effort to come out of a record that isn't a fucking up-tempo record every time I do a goddamn death dedication.

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1: Fucking ponderous.
0: 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Oh, fuck.
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0: On KFJC, you just listened to Spiral Electric. Marbles was the name of the track off of their self-titled release, self-issued or self-release. Yeah. The title track? No, from their self-titled CD. Self-titled, self-released CD. Yeah, there you go. Jeff Dahl, prior to that, Radio Babylon, from his Wicked release on Triple X. Had a little Good Morning Vietnam thrown in there to boot, in between Jeff Dahl and Bipolar Explorer. Letter, parenthetically, to the Darkest Star, from their Of Love and Loss release on Slug Records. Good stuff. And if you're wondering, when I was an iron worker, we had a saying. First day, we'll show them what we can do. The second day, we'll show them what we will do. I guess it fits in here somehow, I guess. I'm having a good time celebrating my new show here. And let's see. Yeah, it's time for you to hear about this.
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0: I know that's a lot to digest, so I'm going to do it again. We're really looking forward to the month of mayhem here. I'll list out a couple at a little after 4, the break then. But right now, Dark Horses on KFJC.

0: That quit quickly. Love Grocer. Kira Metza. No, it's Gura Metza from the Dubhead Sound Clash Series Session 2 on Dubhead. Toots and the Maytals prior to that. Struggle from his last release, Got to Be Tough on Trojan. I, Roy, prior to that, Sata from the Crisis Time LP on Caroline Records. And Horace Andy and the Rhythm Queen opened up the set with Elementary, title track from that LP on Rough Trade. Now it's time for you to be informed of this.
1: Thrust 3,000 thistles through the thick each year. KFJC tests hundreds of applicants for DJ and radio announcer duties, with only a few chosen as on-air ready. Many of the candidates fall by the wayside with the pronunciation of foreign musical acts. But most stumble badly on this simple English sentence.
2: The seething sea ceaseth,
1: and thus the seething sea sufficeth us. Luckily, KFJC gives every volunteer a second chance with Theophilus Thistle, the thruster of thistles, and thrust 3,000 thistles through the thick of his thumb.
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In the background, you're listening to Electric Moon. Trip to the Moon, that name of that this track. Hopewell, before that, Hello Radio, from their And the Birds of Appetite release on TP Records. The Black Pope prior to, or no, Zion I prior to that with Radio from the Takeover on Gold Dust Media. The Black Pope prior to that, I'm a Human Radio Station, took my line from the WFMU archive thing. Wonder Stuff. Prior to that, Radio Ass Kiss was the name of it from Hup release. Radio 4, The Death of American Radio prior to that from The Stealing of a Nation. And Harry Nilsson started it out, Turn On Your Radio from Son of Schmielsen. Up next at 6 is Kimbrosia. Coming on in here. At 10, it's Jack Tarr hosting the Blues Collective. 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

89.7 FM KFJC Ensemble Abstract, and a track called Slapped by a Mexican Hooker out on out on Pacific Doi Pacific Force Inc. and from a release called Stendhal Syndrome. Before that, Current 93, Black Ships at Sea last year, South of Heaven. Before that, Gong, Where Have All the Flowers Gone, recorded in Spain, 1976, and starting things off with Kupu from a release called Lumen Taden, and the track Paten, Lintu, 16 minutes before 7 o'clock, Zoltan in This Morning for Anubis God of Jackals. And the morning lineup here at KFJC, Monday through Friday, starting at 6, Anubis, God of Jackals, normally in this time slot. Then you've got the one and only Mitch LeMay on Tuesday mornings, Ann Arbor on Wednesday mornings, Pax Humana on Thursday, Morris Minor, closing out the week.

0: 89.7 FM KFJC, Hum Crush Cyborg 1 from the release called Hornswoggle. And before that, sound artist Brandon LaBelle prepared soundworks for environmental installations. That particular track is called Recycling, and the name of the release is Concert. Before that, Eyes Like Saucers, Straight Out of Current, Parmalee Tribute to a Dog. The name of the release, and Sun and Moon is the track that we did here, and the Bran Flakes with some Schoolyard Classics. That one called The Sidewalk Song from I Have Hands, 20 minutes before 8 o'clock.
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0: Is there a significance to the
1: cops? Were open to our interpretation.

Yeah, great audience. Thank you.

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KFJC. It's 89.7 FM on that radio dial. If you're not looking over at it, flipping through, that's good. You're sticking right where you are. Buzu Chavis. Bye Bye Katon is the name of that track. It's from an album called The Lake Charles Atomic Bomb. And the Crystals were ahead of that with I Love My Baby. So not exactly a heartbreak song, but we had to sneak in one song in there somewhere. Sweet and Greasy Volume 2. It's the name of the album there. It's a collection of a bunch of cool R&B tracks. Duke Henderson starting all that off with Don't Fall in Love with Me, Baby. So we did get that one in there. So that's good. It's 10 minutes to 11 o'clock. Which means I got 3 more hours with you after that. 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We're going to listen to Johnny Adams or Buster Benton. Let's go alphabetically by last name. Johnny Adams. It's called Lion Woman. That's LYIN apostrophe, not like lion, like a lion, like not telling the truth. So Johnny Adams, here it is. Check it out. It's 89.7 FM, your source for sound.

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0: ain't. I could hip him too. 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

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I got a woman

right now tango rain. You know my Monday's woman live on Beale and Main, and my Tuesday's woman bring me pocket change, and my Wednesday's woman bring me daily news, and my Thursday's woman buy my socks and shoes, and my Friday's woman puts it on the shelf, and my Saturday's woman give me the devil, and she ever catch me here, and my

KFJC 89.7 Wave of the West. You've just heard from The Lost Pines. The name of that song is Cherry Pie. And the name of the album is Sweet Honey. Some cherry pie and some sweet honey sounds real good right now. Especially with summertime looming. And before that, we had Four Pillars of Destiny. And the name of that song was Sutandarudo. From the same album, Four Pillars of Destiny, from the Improvising Beings album. 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